tammah wassalatil qa'imah ati sayyidina muhammadanil wasilata wal fadilah wassyaratlata wad darajatal aliyatar rafi'ah wab'athu maqaman mahmudanil ladzi wa'atah innaka la tukhliful mi'ad.